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1: Announcing Rock the Boat 8. 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This time on board the Norwegian Aqua, leaving February 27, 2027 and flying to Miami. 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
1: 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This time on board the Norwegian Aqua, leaving February 27, 2027 and flying to Miami. 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
3: 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We've been proud to do business in this market for more than 60 years. 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But recently, we've seen a decline in one of the key things that have founded that growth, local business. 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

green. 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
1: Announcing Rock the Boat 8. 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
1: Family, community, economy. This is our town. This is where we live.
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1: Hi, this is Melanie, sales manager for Hall Communications. We've been proud to do business in this market for more than 60 years. And over those decades, we've seen the area grow and prosper. There's been so many great things that have happened over that time. But recently, we've seen a decline in one of the key things

0: that have founded that growth, local business. 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And over the next few months, you'll be hearing from other business owners asking you to do the same.
1: My name is Charlie Carroll. 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People recognize my voice from the radio. So that tells me that they're hearing it and listening to it, and it's getting embedded in their brain.
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And I was running from my brother and his friends.

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1: Announcing Rock the Vote 8. Get ready to escape another harsh winter and join me, Franco, along with the band Branded, Country That Rocks, on another Caribbean cruise. 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
1: Family, community, economy. This is our town. This is where we live.
2: 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Think local business first.
1: Hi, this is Melanie, sales manager for Hall Communications. We've been proud to do business in this market for more than 60 years. And over those decades, we've seen the area grow and prosper. There's been so many great things that have happened over that time. But recently, we've seen a decline in one of the key things that have founded that growth, local business. As a proud local business, we ask you to support the heartbeat of our community. Think local first when making your next purchase. And over the next few months, you'll be hearing from other business owners asking you to do the same.
3: 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I'm the owner of ACDC Industrial Electric, and we do strictly power generation. It's helped my business through exposure. People recognize my voice from the radio. So that tells me that they're hearing it and listening to it, and it's getting embedded in their brain.
1: 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This is where we live.
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1: Announcing Rock the Boat 8. Get ready to escape another harsh winter and join me, Franco, along with the band branded Country That Rocks on another Caribbean cruise. This time on board the Norwegian Aqua, leaving February 27, 2027 and flying to Miami. We'll spend one night there before boarding for a seven-night cruise on the Eastern Caribbean. This all-inclusive cruise features all meals, alcoholic and non-alcoholic drinks, tips, taxes, airfare, hotel, and

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1: It's a new season of Game of Homes. 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
5: Yeah, Tuesday morning here on The Breakfast Club. A lot of stuff to talk about. Billie Eilish has a movie of her concert, Hit Me Hard and Soft, and she's really excited about this movie.
6: I'll get to watch this show and this tour that I loved so much.
5: You know what's interesting? She worked with James Cameron. Yeah, Titanic James Cameron. Alien James Cameron on this particular film. So we'll get into that, get some clips of her, or talk about the film coming up in just a little bit. Okay, there is something brand new. You've heard about therapy animals, right? Okay, well, how about a horse that plays the piano? Okay, now you've got to stay with the show. And speaking about pianos, we have a rare piece. They uncovered something that Mozart had written when he was like 9 or something. Yeah, well, you'll hear. We got all that. Oh, and if you're planning to do a little staycation here in Connecticut, I thought this is probably a good thing with gas prices being what they are. So there's a new app out there which lets you do a little walking tour of where you are. Oh, and by the way, a while ago, we did a thing on this when it was new, the Senior Citizens Rap Brigade. Well, they're reforming. They disbanded, and now they're, yes. This is, if you haven't heard about this, stay with The Breakfast Club. We got so much stuff to talk about this, including the weather forecast, which is coming up in just a couple of seconds. It's greeting.

Rachel Platt and Breakfast Club. So for this Tuesday, a little bit warmer than yesterday by 2 whole degrees, 64 degrees. We'll see a tad more sunshine. But hold on. Wednesday, we go back down to 62, slight chance of showers. And they've added a big, huge, like, cloud, which looks like a sponge with water being squeezed out of it over our heads for Thursday. So I guess they mean rain for Thursday, because the graphic has rain starting just going all day Thursday. Friday, a couple of showers to start off, and only about 63 for Friday. It will be nice on Saturday. I know it's only Tuesday, but Saturday they're promising sunny skies and 75 degrees, so we just got to get there. Right now, though, 40 degrees here at Hit Music, I-98.3. I get up.

Tuesday morning here in the Breakfast Club. Therapy animals are all the rage. And let's face it, when you're depressed or you're going through something, you know, a dog, a cute cat, or something can make you feel a little bit better, can take you outside yourself for a moment. Miniature horses, also kind of not as cuddly, but they have different talent structures. Okay, so here's the scene. This woman's in the hospital. She's depressed. They say, would you like a visit from a therapy animal? Hey, guess what? We've got a pony that can play the piano. Okay, that can take your mind off upcoming surgery. So the pony comes in, and here you go. Okay, they give it a little electric keyboard, and the pony just takes his nose and goes up and down, as you heard. They say it's soothing. Does this sound soothing? Oh, my God, that's worse than the wheels on the bus. Bring back Baby Shark. How is that soothing? And you should see the video. The video, if you just Google, just go on YouTube and check out Therapy Horse Plays Piano. The woman in the bed looks like, please, get the horse out of here, please. Oh, not again, please. So let

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You think a ticket for not wearing your seatbelt is the worst that could happen. A fine, an inconvenience, a little embarrassment. But then comes the crash. There are injuries, a hospital bed, a long road to recovery.

0: Wow. You know, I think the therapy horse looks better than it sounds, but how can you not find that annoying? Honestly. Wow. Ah. Okay. So, I'm going to be hearing that all day long. Couple things. Next hour, we're going to hear from Billie Eilish. I don't think she thought of a collaboration with James Cameron as being like, you know, he's kind of a famous film director. He steps into the producer and director's role for her concert pick. And she says she had such a great time. So we'll get into that in our 7 o'clock hour, as well as how to build your own commencement speech. Should you have been tapped to do one pretty soon? I realize there's a lot of bad ones out there. So I've come up with a method. It's surefire. It will work every single time. But just ahead, maybe you're doing a staycation. Well, there's an app for that that'll help you maybe take a tour of places right here in Connecticut that you never knew about. Okay, city tours. That's coming up next right here on The Breakfast Club.
1: Mostly sunny today, highs in the mid-60s. Democratic Congressman John Larson has won 14 consecutive elections. He's facing a stiff primary challenge. Former Hartford Mayor Luke Brennan won the endorsement of the party at the Democratic Convention. Gasoline averaging $4.52 per gallon nationally. President Trump considering suspending the federal gas tax, which could lower prices by 18 cents. Senators Murphy and Blumenthal from Connecticut calling on Congress to lift the federal gas tax. Polls are open in Windham for a vote on town and school spending. Mansfield's holding their annual budget meeting tonight at 7 at Mansfield Middle School. State Republicans will hold their convention this weekend at Mohegan Sun. Erin Stewart, who's running for governor, claims that allegations she used a New Britain city credit card for personal items is politically motivated. Based on the receipts, that's a dubious claim. Around 3 yesterday afternoon, a man wearing a bandana was throwing bricks at the courthouse building in Norwich. Police using surveillance video in their investigation. Late last night, Massachusetts state cops were chasing a BMW to the state border. Stop sticks were used on the car. Vehicle rolled over at the weigh station across the border in Union. One person in the car was bleeding from the ears. Two people fled from the scene. First UConn athlete to be named National Player of the Year has died. Joe Maroney was 67 years old. His brother Bill said Joe had been battling multiple illnesses. He was the top draft choice in the NASL and was Rookie of the Year in 1981. Sometimes referred to mistakenly as Joe Jr. to differentiate himself from his father, the legendary coach. Still the all-time leading scorer in UConn men's soccer history. He also led E.L. Smith to back-to-back state titles. Services a week from tomorrow in Broadbrook, Connecticut. 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
1: 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Yankees dropped their fourth in a row, losing to the Orioles 3-2. 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UConn baseball takes on Northeastern at 6 tonight in stores. Mostly sunny, highs mid-60s. Few clouds tonight, low temps in the mid-40s. Tomorrow becoming mostly cloudy, low 60s. Showers arriving late Wednesday night. Spotty showers and thunderstorms on Thursday.
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4: Oh, look, a guy who draws a picture of you for $50. 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
2: Food, music, and more.
4: Remember to get a hot dog from the guy under the I-84 overpass.
1: Now that really is a good one. Now that guy's been there for a long time, and man, not necessarily inexpensive, but something you'll never forget.

0: Rosé, Bruno Mars, breakfast coming here Tuesday. You know, there's another thing you can do here in Connecticut. A few years ago, we were the only state, not just in New England, but anywhere, to have the first ever garbage museum. Yeah, a great place to take the kids to learn what happens once they pick up the garbage from in front of your house till where it finally winds up.
1: While you're planning your summer vacation this year, don't forget to include the Connecticut Garbage Museum.
2: So happy that we took our family to the Connecticut Garbage Museum. We learned the difference between garbage and trash.
0: What a great thing. Unfortunately, not to depress you or bring you down in any way, shape, or form, website says it's temporarily closed. Has been for a while. Apparently, there's been a lack of interest. Maybe it's promotion. People didn't know about it. Maybe the gift shop wasn't high quality. Maybe, I don't know, maybe, you know, at the snack bar or the lunch room, where it was off-putting trying to eat your lunch in a landfill where the smells can be less than appetizing. Great idea. Just not happening this year.
3: When I mention

summer. Calvin Harris, Pete Nichols, Breakfast Club. Also, I brought this up at the top of the hour. In just a couple of seconds, they are reforming. It's always great when a pop group gets back together and, you know, and the band gets back together and they throw down some new tracks and stuff. A very popular, well, let me qualify that. It was a big curiosity on places like YouTube and Instagram. It was the Senior Citizens Rap Brigade. They had disbanded after, well, but anyhow, word is they're reforming. So we'll once again get a chance to wait till you hear this. And it's coming up in just a couple of seconds.

0: You know, we got so many cool things going on. Very shortly, we're going to be live from McDonald's. I got a brand new reopening in Mansfield. We'll tell you all about that. Franco's going to be on hand. So is our own Wayne Norman. But we also have some other things going on, too. Third Thursday's coming up. So what you got to do is go to our website, hitmusicon983.com. 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And this spring and summer, we plan to have a lot of fun. 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
1: Today, temps in the mid-60s, becoming mostly cloudy tomorrow with showers arriving late tomorrow night. In a political upset, state Democrats have endorsed former Hartford Mayor Luke Bronin for Congress. John Larson's been a fixture and has been elected 14 straight times, but Larson's facing a primary challenge. State Republicans hold their convention this weekend at Mohegan Sun. The front-running Republican candidate for governor, Aaron Stewart, is claiming allegations she used a written credit card on over $200,000 worth of personal purchases is politically motivated. Referendum day in Windham and elsewhere. Polls will be open in Windham until 8 this evening. Mansfield holds its annual town meeting on the budgets 7 tonight at Mansfield Middle School. Police in Norwich are using video to investigate a man throwing bricks at the courthouse yesterday afternoon. Late last night near the Mass border in Union, police used stop sticks to halt a BMW. Car flipped at the Union Way station, injuring one person. Two people fled on foot. An apartment fire on Bank Street, New London, has displaced four people. Blames have been placed on the improper disposal of smoking materials. Laundromat owner in Killingly called the cops yesterday afternoon saying a woman was spraying Lysol at customers. In sports, Joe Maroney, UConn soccer legend, has died at the age of 67. UConn baseball home against Northeastern tonight at 6. Yankees dropped their fourth in a row, losing to the Orioles 3-2.
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0: Very often in music, people come and go. But there's, well, one or two groups that just transcend time. One of them, the Senior Citizens Rap Brigade. Word is that they are reforming now. It was quite the thing on YouTube for quite a while there. These are people in their 80s and 90s in a retirement community in Florida that would get together and do their versions in unison of pretty famous rap songs, and they were okay.
7: Shake it like a Polaroid picture.
8: Hey, oh. Hey,
0: oh. Oh. Okay, so anyhow, they have reformed, and they're coming out pretty soon. Just say, you know, we'll let you know as soon as they release whatever it is they're working on, because, wow, talent like that just has to be ignored.

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4: Tuesday morning here at the Breakfast Club. So Billie Eilish talks about her new concert film, Hit Me Hard, Hit Me Soft. It's basically her tour on film. Who's the director and producer? James Cameron. Yeah, that James Cameron. And how was that collaboration? Well, stay with the show. We'll get into that. So you've got a commencement speech to do, and you're a little nervous, and why not? And yesterday we played some highlights of people who were, well, you know, less than perfect. So how do you come up with a commencement address that really addresses those life lessons, those pearls of wisdom? How do you string those? Where do you find the pearls of wisdom to begin with? Okay, stay with the show because I've got a way you can do this without any prep whatsoever at all. It's Ed Sheeran. You should see.

Nicki Minaj, Breakfast Club. So where's the summer? I mean, where's the warm weather? Something. It's mid-May now. It's the 12th anyhow. 64 degrees, partly cloudy skies for today. Tomorrow we got rain. Not a lot, that's true. But the temperature is only going to be about 62. Now for Thursday, we're underwater on Thursday. High only 61 degrees, lots of rain showers. Rain showers are going to drag right into Friday morning. High temperature on Friday, maybe we'll get to 63. But there's good news for the weekend, finally. Saturday looks like a partly sunny day with a high about 75 degrees. Okay, that's really not, I can't wait for that. It's unfortunately Tuesday morning, and it's chilly. It really is. It's 44 degrees here at Hit Music, 98.3. Coming.

0: freaking bad.
1: Tuesday morning here in the Breakfast Club. So Billie Eilish's tour, Hit Me Hard and Soft, is wrapped up, but the film is about to be released. And she was very excited about the idea of the film in the first place.
2: I just feel really, really grateful that it's going to exist forever. And I'll get to watch this show and this tour that I loved so much and, like, made so many memories with them forever, you know? And, like, I think that's really magical for them to have and for me to have. And I don't know, it's just like, it's just a moment in time captured forever. And I feel so grateful for that.
1: So who's behind the Billie Eilish tour film, Hit Me Hard and Soft? Oh, I think somebody you probably have heard of before. James Cameron. Yes. James Cameron. How did Eilish feel about working with him?
2: You know, he was so eager to collaborate with me and listen to my feelings and thoughts and opinions. And, you know, being somebody as incredibly talented and legendary as James Cameron, to be like, sure, you can co-direct. You know, it was his idea for me to co-direct this movie with him, and that's just such an honor, and like, you don't see that a lot, you know? So I feel really grateful that he trusted me, and we learned so much making this movie, and I feel really proud of the work we
1: did. The tour film with Billie Eilish from the tour Hit Me Hard and Soft, directed by James Cameron, is coming. It's golden.

0: Tuesday morning here on The Breakfast Club. Yesterday we were talking about commencement speeches. We're in commencement season right now. But if you have to give a commencement speech, or you've been asked to, and you don't want to turn these folks down because they're counting on you, right? But it can be a very nerve-wracking experience. They say speaking in public is about one of the scariest things possible. And a commencement speech? Oh, man. You got to come up with these great pearls of wisdoms. And you have to find them somewhere, right? And it's got to be relatable. Well, I made a discovery not that long ago. A discovery which, well, let's put it this way. If you listen to this closely, follow my advice, you will be able to put together a highly motivational speech useful for a commencement speech or any other place. And it's within your grasp. The tools for this speech may be sitting in your kitchen extra utility drawer at this moment. Stay with the show. That's coming up next.
1: Decent weather today, mostly sunny, highs in the mid-60s. Democratic Congressman John Larson has won 14 consecutive elections, but now he's facing a stiff primary challenge. Former Hartford Mayor Luke Bronin won the endorsement at the Democratic convention. With gas averaging $4.52 per gallon nationally, President Trump considering suspending the federal gas tax. Polls are open in Windham for a vote on town and school spending plans. Referendum continues till 8 this evening. Mansfield holds its annual budget meeting tonight at 7 at Mansfield Middle School. State Republicans will hold their convention this weekend at Mohegan Sun. Aaron Stewart, who's running for governor, claims that allegations she used the New Britain city credit card for personal items are politically motivated based on the receipts. That's a dubious claim. Around 3 yesterday afternoon, a man wearing a bandana was throwing bricks at the courthouse building in Norwich. Police using surveillance video in their investigation. ECSU English major Juliana Concepcion of Willimantic has been honored as one of two distinguished students at Eastern. First UConn athlete to be named National Player of the Year has died. Joe Maroney was 67 years old. Brother Bill says Joe had been battling multiple illnesses. News brought to you by K.L. Smith Insurance, Willimantic.
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1: 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UConn baseball takes on Northeastern at 6 tonight in stores. Mostly sunny, highs mid-60s. Few clouds tonight, low temps in the mid-40s. Tomorrow becoming mostly cloudy, low 60s. Showers arriving late Wednesday night. Spotty showers and thunderstorms on Thursday.
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0: Harry Styles, American Girls, Breakfast Club. So, Pete's instant commencement speech maker. Not that long ago, I came across a fortune cookie in my utility drawer, and I opened it up, because they never go bad, and it said you should never be afraid to lead. I thought, wait a minute, that sounds like something you hear at a commencement speech. So I got this idea. If you take a paper bag, you put a bunch of fortune cookies in there, and one at a time, you pull out the fortune cookies and you read them, you have yourself an instant commencement speech. Now, I have an example. Check it out. Pete's commencement, instant commencement speech maker. You must never be afraid to lead. One is not a failure who keeps trying. Advice given without experience is useless. When judging others, look to yourself first. And finally, try the General Tso's chicken 2-for-1 combo on Thursdays.
1: Okay, you got to read them ahead of time. That one sort of jumped at me. And you got to turn them over so it doesn't say for another fortune. See? But other than that, that's a brilliant idea. Let me talk.

to bring you Carve Your Feather, Pete Nichols, Breakfast Cup. You know, every now and then you hear a story about, oh, some pop star, and they find something that this pop star wrote when they were a kid. You think, wow. And sometimes it's brilliant. You go, whoa, look at that. Other times, yeah, well, you know, they're a kid. Or, and this is where it really gets interesting, they find some manuscript or something from some pop star or somebody who passed on. And so this is their legacy. Maybe they wrote this when they were older, younger, whatever. But those stories are all, well, we've got another story just like that. But it goes further back. I mean, to one of the early first pop stars. Yes. Mozart. Yeah. Mozart's earliest work has been unearthed. And since we play hit music here, at one point, 1789, he was quite the thing. So we're going to get into that in just a couple of seconds here on the show.

0: 5. Pete Nichols, Breakfast Club. Love him, hate him, Mozart was a legend. And now it turns out that they found some early works by the genius not that long ago.
1: They are said to be substantial piano works that were composed before Mozart was 10 years old.
0: Really?
1: They were discovered in a manuscript owned by the International Mozarteum Foundation for more than 100 years. He started playing the keyboard at 3, and by the time he was 5, he was composing minuets.
0: Really?
1: Mozart died of rheumatic fever in 7...
0: Well, sounds a lot like an early version of Chopsticks. I had no idea he had an influence in that piece.

0: You know, a couple of people texted me about, and I guess it's the anticipation of Dad's Day, which is not till next month. But after we did our Mother's Day thing, some people said, oh, my father just did this, or my father just did that. Yes, we do have our regular feature coming up when we get closer to Father's Day, but that's not till mid-June. So if you have a story, you can always go to the Man Cave Hotline and let me know about it, 860-792-6387. But that's, you know, I've already had two or three people text me some stuff that's going on with their dad. And trust me, it's definitely worth a Dad Stupid Incident visit, which is what we do every single Father's
1: Day. Mostly sunny, temps in the mid-60s, showers arriving late tomorrow night. President Trump leaving for China today for a meeting with China's president. This comes at a pivotal time in U.S.-China relations. China's a major ally of Iran. Republicans notch another victory in the Supreme Court in the ongoing redistricting battle. In a 6-3 ruling, justices lifting a federal court's injunction against Alabama Republicans to redraw the map. In a political upset, state Democrats endorse former Hartford Mayor Luke Bronin for Congress. John Larson's been a fixture. He's been elected 14 straight times. State Republicans holding their convention this weekend at Mohegan Sun. Frontrunner for governor among the Republicans, Erin Stewart's claiming allegations she used a New Britain credit card on over $200,000 worth of personal purchases is politically motivated. It's referendum day in Windham and elsewhere. Polls in Windham open till 8 this evening. Mansfield holds its annual town meeting on the budgets at 7 tonight at the middle school. Police in Norwich using video to investigate a man who was throwing bricks at the courthouse yesterday afternoon. Late last night, near the Mass border in Union, police used stop sticks to halt a BMW. Car flipped, injuring one person. Two people fled on foot. Joe Maroney, UConn soccer legend, has died at the age of 67.
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0: Well, Saturday looks like we might actually get some sunny skies, maybe 75 degrees, which is great because we're not that far away from Memorial Day. It's like the kickoff to the entire summer. It's when you want to get out the barbecue grill and really, hopefully, this weekend you can practice grilling, you know, because, you know, you might be out of fuel. Maybe the briquettes are soggy. This is embarrassing. I found a hot dog that we left on the grill last fall when we put it away. When I was like, oh, remember that warm spell we had in early April? So I thought, hey, yeah. I picked up the grill and went, oh. So there's those little discoveries that you want to clear up before you have people over because nobody wants to have guests. Oh, my God, what's on the grill? Especially if it's an animal that crawled in there or something. So, yeah, you got to maybe do that this weekend. Check out the grill, do some stuff like that. And I'm a charcoal briquettes guy. But each and every year, around this time of year, somebody does something stupid with the barbecue grill. Yeah, we're getting close to Father's Day. You guess who that is?

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4: Tuesday morning here at the Breakfast Club. Therapy animals. We're going to be talking about therapy animals this hour because they really do help out. If you're depressed, or especially if you're in the hospital about to undergo surgery, it's very nerve-wracking. If they say to you, hey, would you like to have a visit from a therapy animal? It's like, oh, yeah, nice golden retriever, a little kitty cat. Something like that's going to take your mind off of it. Okay. Now there's a new one. A horse that plays the piano. No. I'm not making this. This isn't one of my crazy things. This is real. The real things are always crazier than what I come up with. So stay with us. That's coming up. It's Justin.

Catch a Die Young Breakfast coming here Tuesday morning. So, yeah, another cool one today. We'll get a little bit more warmth out of the air than we did yesterday. We'll get up to about 64 degrees. Might see some partly sunny skies by later on this afternoon. However, Wednesday, only 62 degrees, mostly cloudy. Got a couple of little showers crossing through the area. But Thursday's the day you got to watch out for. You might need a full scuba suit. It is going to be raining all day on Thursday. I mean, just all day. Matter of fact, it might drag itself into part of the early morning Friday commute. Friday's high is only going to be about 63 degrees and clouds most of the day. However, Saturday at this point looks waiting like it's worth waiting for. 75 degrees, lots of sunshine. It's a lot better than we are right now. We do have some sunshine right now, but it's chilly. 48 degrees here at Hit Music, I-98.3. Whoa!

Okay, therapy animals. Let's just say for a moment you're in the hospital, kind of stressed out, surgery's coming up, you're getting prepped for that, and someone says, hey, listen, would you like a visit from a therapy animal? And right away you start thinking about a golden retriever, a little kitten or something, and, you know, your mind starts to wander away from your current problems, and they say, hey, you know what? We've got a horse that can play a piano. And you're like, what? So then they bring in this miniature horse. Okay. Well, then it won't stop. Yeah. What it does is it takes its nose, its muzzle, whatever it is, and goes up and down on this little electronic keyboard until the person moves the keyboard away from the horse. Now, what's more annoying, that or the wheels on the bus or Baby Shark? I'm like, really? And you should see the woman in the video. You just have to just search on YouTube, therapy horse plays piano. And you'll see this woman in the bed going, and she's got this expression on her face. First, it's like, oh, yeah. Oh, yeah. And she's probably thinking, what's worse, the surgery or this stupid animal that's doing that and right in my room? Leave.

0: I'm not sure I'd really want a therapy horse, because what happens if a therapy horse, because it's not like dogs and cats, you know. Horses aren't exactly house trainable. So maybe in the middle of his wonderful excitement of playing the little piano there, he, you know, in your hospital room. Oh, I don't even want to. See, only I would think about this kind of thing, but oh my God, that is, I was going to play another clip of it, but that horse only knows one song, and oh, I don't know whoever came up with this idea, but oh my God, please. In some hospitals, they have a person who plays the piano or comes around and sings for you. Wouldn't that be better? Seriously. Oh.
1: Mostly sunny today with temps in the mid-60s. Democratic Congressman John Larson may face trouble getting elected to a 15th term. At the Democratic Party convention, former Hartford Mayor Luke Brunn won the party's endorsement by 10 votes. State Republicans hold their convention this weekend at Mohegan Sun. The frontrunner for the GOP nomination for governor, Aaron Stewart, now on shaky ground. Stewart claims allegations she used a New Britain credit card for lavish personal purchases are politically motivated. Voters in Windham can go to the polls till 8 o'clock this evening for a budget referendum. Mansfield holding its annual town meeting on the budgets tonight at 7 at Mansfield Middle School. A BMW rolled over at the weigh station off of I-84 in Union late last night. Car had been chased by state cops from Massachusetts to the border. Police used stop sticks to blow out a front tire. One person suffered a head injury. Two people ran away on foot. In Norwich, a disturbed man was throwing bricks at the courthouse yesterday afternoon. Police using surveillance video trying to identify that man who was wearing a bandana. Danielson police got an emergency call yesterday afternoon from the owner of a laundromat. Woman reported that a customer was spraying Lysol at customers. No arrests reported. An ECSU student from Willimantic has been selected for an elite academic award. English major Juliana Concepcion, one of two Eastern students honored as distinguished students. It's not uncommon these days for star athletes from UConn to be named National Player of the Year, number one pro draft pick. The very first at UConn to achieve that level was soccer star Joe Maroney. Joe died Sunday at the age of 67. His brother Bill says Joe had been dealing with multiple illnesses. News brought to you by Columbia Ford Kia.
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1: 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Yankees dropped their fourth in a row, losing to the Orioles 3-2. 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UConn baseball takes on Northeastern at 6 tonight in stores. Mostly sunny, highs mid-60s. Few clouds tonight, low temps in the mid-40s. Tomorrow becoming mostly cloudy, low 60s. Showers arriving late Wednesday night. Spotty showers and thunderstorms on Thursday.
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Home wrecker. Breakfast Club. Tuesday morning here on the show, so let's talk vacations. Yeah, gas prices are going to be a little on the pricey side, even for the Memorial Day thing. But as we get into the summer, it might cause you to rethink your vacation plans. Maybe a staycation. Lot to do here in Connecticut. Well, I've come up with an app. I didn't design it, but I found an app which will give you a tour of wherever you are at the moment. Yeah, a little walking tour. Might be good. Maybe there's some things you didn't even know about our fair state. We're going to get into that one in just a couple of seconds here on The Breakfast Club.

0: The Boothang Breakfast Club. So maybe you're thinking about staycation this year. Well, there's some apps out there that'll give you an experience like no other, because they walk you through places that you've never even seen before. And it's a free app. Just check it out.
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1: Mm. It's a completely new way of storytelling as you're guided through tales of art.
3: Oh, look, a guy who draws a picture of you for $50. That looks nothing like you.
1: Food, music, and more.
3: Remember to get a hot dog from the guy under the I-84 overpass.
0: Oh, yeah, that guy's great. Seriously, if you haven't yet stopped at his place, must do this summer.

Tuesday morning here at the Breakfast Club. I've got some other vacation ideas for you, too. And a suggestion is some of the folks at the Connecticut Department of Tourism, because there have been some brilliant ideas over the years that just need, well, a little bit more promotion. Now, I don't know if you're a museum buff, but sometimes you go to the museums that are, you know, the classic, the art museums and places like that. But we also have so many other great science museums, and there's the Nautilus Museum and so many other things like that. Mystic Museum, tons and tons of stuff like that. Well, there is one museum that's no longer with us. And I think it was just a matter of promotion. It just didn't get what it was. So we'll look at that. And maybe we can cause our legislators to actually reopen the Connecticut Garbage Museum. More in just a moment.

0: So, you know, as the spring is heating up, we've got a lot of stuff we're going to be doing. Very shortly, there's going to be a brand new, well, actually, it's already open, the McDonald's in Mansfield after their big, huge renovation. Well, a little bit later on this month, you can win some really cool prizes, have some fun with Franco and Wayne as they go live over there. Also, we got Third Thursday coming up. We got all kinds of festivals and fun times coming up this summer. The best way to keep up with all the stuff we're going to do, and we're going to be doing a lot, is to, from time to time, check out our website, hitmusici983.com. Yeah, just do it. 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And make sure the Man Cave Hotline is always in your smartphone, because you never know. 860-792-6387.
1: Mostly sunny, highs in the mid-60s. In a political upset, state Democrats have endorsed former Hartford Mayor Luke Bronin for Congress. John Larson's been a fixture. He's been elected 14 times in a row, but now he faces a stiff primary challenge. State Republicans will hold their convention this weekend at Mohegan Sun. Front-running Republican candidate for Governor Aaron Stewart claims allegations she used a New Britain credit card on over $200,000 worth of personal purchases is politically motivated. Referendum Day in Windham and elsewhere. Polls will be open in Windhamville 8 o'clock this evening. Mansfield's holding its annual town meeting on the budget at 7 tonight at Mansfield Middle School. Late last night near the Massachusetts border in Union, police used stop sticks to halt a BMW. Car flipped, injuring one person. Two people took off on foot. Police in Norwich using video to investigate a man who was throwing bricks at the courthouse yesterday afternoon. Yankees have lost four in a row, losing 3-2 to Baltimore. Red Sox home against Philadelphia tonight. UConn baseball home tonight at 6 against Northeastern. And UConn soccer legend Joe Maroney has died at the age of 67.
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6: 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I'm the owner of ACDC Industrial Electric, and we do strictly power generation. It's helped my business through exposure. People recognize my voice from the radio. So that tells me that they're hearing it and listening to it, and it's getting embedded in their brain.
4: Family, community, economy. This is where we live.
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Well, some years ago, somebody thought it'd be a great idea, and people would love it, be educational, fun, a real family event, to have the first ever garbage museum here in Connecticut. You know, you've probably wondered when you put the garbage out, what happens to it when the truck takes it? Where does it go? What processes does it go through once it reaches the... Anyhow, I guess not enough of us went, so it closed. It's still got a website. If you Google Connecticut Garbage Museum, you'll go to something. It says it's temporarily closed. I guess maybe they're looking for funding to bring it back. And yeah, I don't know if they thought about it thoroughly, because garbage tends to have a little aroma associated with it. So you're not going to want to spend a whole lot of time at the Connecticut Garbage Museum lunch stand, nor are you going to want to spend my time at the gift shop. And maybe it's better just as like a web museum than a real actual live museum. But still, I mean, I'm sure the kids just love seeing garbage. And it was affordable.

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4: Tuesday morning here at The Breakfast Club. Billie Eilish has a concert movie about her recent concert, Hit Me Hard, Hit Me Soft. Well, it's directed by James Cameron. Yeah, how did she wind up with that? We'll get into that. Plus, since we're talking music, there's a group out there that's reforming, coming back, new stuff, new energy, new vitality. It's the Senior Citizens Rap Brigade from Florida. They were around for a while, did a lot of stuff on YouTube, disbanded, and now, with new members, a new director, we're looking for some new material. Oh, yeah. I mean, wait till you hear some of their classics, and you'll be like, counting the days till they drop the new stuff. It's Houdini.

to you again. Breakfast Club Tuesday morning. Yes, it's going to be a cooler day than it should be for this time in May. This is the 12th of May. High temperature today. If we're lucky, we'll get to 64 degrees. Tomorrow, 62. And there's a good chance of a passing shower around lunchtime tomorrow. Just a small one, though. The real rain, well, that's on Thursday. It looks like most of Thursday going to be a rainy day and a high only 61 degrees. Friday, some leftover showers, possible sun in the afternoon and a high like 63. But hold on. 75 degrees and sunny for Saturday. Yeah, hopefully. It's nowhere near that right now. It's still it's 47. It went down. It's 47 degrees here at Hit Music on 98.3.

0: Tuesday morning here at the Breakfast Club. Well, Billie Eilish has wrapped up her concert, Hit Me Hard and Soft. She's got the film now, and she's very excited about the film's release.
1: I just feel really, really grateful that it's going to exist forever, and I'll get to watch this show and this tour that I loved so much and, like, made so many memories with them forever, you know? And, like, I think that's really magical for them to have and for me to have, and I don't know, it's just, like, it's just a moment in time captured forever, and I feel so grateful for that.
0: And who was responsible for helping to capture those moments? James Cameron. Yeah, James Cameron directed the movie along with Billie Eilish.
1: You know, he was so eager to collaborate with me and listen to my feelings and thoughts and opinions. And, you know, being somebody as incredibly talented and legendary as James Cameron, to be like, sure, you can co-direct. You know, it was his idea for me to co-direct this movie with him, and that's just such an honor, and like, you don't see that a lot, you know? So I feel really grateful that he trusted me, and we learned so much making this movie, and I feel really proud of the work we did.
0: Billie Eilish, the movie's coming up, Hit Me Hard and Soft, the concert film directed by James Cameron. It's Choose in Texas.

0: Tuesday morning here on The Breakfast Club with word of another group coming back together again. And it's always tough when you have these large groups. You know, egos can get in the way. Schedules can get in the way. Creative decisions. All that stuff. But a few years ago, the Senior Citizens Rap Brigade debuted. It was quite a YouTube hit. And then they disbanded. However, word is that they're back together. They're working on new material to drop very, very shortly. So if you're unfamiliar with the words, the work of the Senior Citizens Rap Brigade from Florida, stay with The Breakfast Club. We'll take a little journey backwards.
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2: Mostly sunny today. Temps in the mid-60s. 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Democratic Congressman John Larson may face problems getting elected to a 15th term in a row. At the Democratic Party convention, former Hartford Mayor Luke Bronin won the party's endorsement. State Republicans hold their convention this weekend at Mohegan Sun. Front runner for the Republican nomination for governor, Aaron Stewart, on shaky ground. Stewart claims allegations she used the New Britain credit card for lavish personal purchases is politically motivated. Voters in Windham can go to the polls till 8 this evening. Outcome of today's budget referendum, unclear. Mansfield holds its annual town meeting on the budgets tonight at 7 at Mansfield Middle School. These days, it's not all that uncommon for star athletes from UConn to be named National Player of the Year and number one pro draft pick. But the first at UConn to achieve that level was soccer star Joe Maroney. Joe died Sunday at the age of 67. His brother Bill says Joe had been dealing with multiple illnesses. In Norwich, a disturbed man was throwing bricks at the courthouse yesterday afternoon. Police using surveillance video trying to identify the man who was wearing a bandana. An ECSU student from Willimantica has been selected for an elite academic award. English major Juliana Concepcion, one of two Eastern students, honored as distinguished students. The other is biology major Abby Heidorn of Middletown. 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
2: Baseball. Yankees dropped their fourth in a row, losing to the Orioles 3-2. Red Sox home against the Phillies tonight. UConn baseball takes on Northeastern at 6 tonight in stores. Mostly sunny, highs mid-60s. Few clouds tonight, low temps in the mid-40s. Tomorrow becoming mostly cloudy, low 60s. Showers arriving late Wednesday night. Spotty showers and thunderstorms on Thursday.
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0: Die on this hill, breakfast club. So, yes, they are coming back sometime this year, the Senior Citizens Rap Brigade from a retirement home in southern Florida. They made quite a name for themselves some years before, but egos got in the way and stuff like that. And talent?
1: Wow. Shake it like a Polaroid pic.
0: Okay, so yeah, they're coming back. And I will warn you, just so you don't have to run into that on YouTube by accident at some point, because

Get him back, Olivia Rodrigo. A few years ago, I found that there's a hobby out there that has a lot of people really interested in it, but I didn't know anything about it. Elevator enthusiasts. People who enjoy riding elevators, posting about it, being social influencers. Well, apparently, they're going to have a convention somewhere, and they're thinking about Connecticut. Now, they got to have a city, seriously, because we don't have that many tall buildings. I would think that if you're going to have an elevator, but see, Otis Elevators is here. See what I'm saying? So they're really excited about this. I'll get you more information. Yes. Elevator enthusiasts. I thought it was a joke. Apparently, it's a real organization. It started in London, and it's now got worldwide chapters. People who like riding in elevators. And they spend a long time. With, you know, just staying in the elevator all day long, going up and down, and they, okay, maybe these people need a life, but if there is a convention here in Connecticut this summer or next, we will.

Happy Breakfast Club. So on the rewind this morning, therapy animals. Just imagine you have to go into the hospital for a little surgery, and they say, hey, you know what? We got a therapy animal on the floor. Would you like a visit from the horse that plays the piano? Before you say yes to that, listen to this. This is the horse that plays the piano for you before surgery. Okay, so then, until you move the keyboard away from the horse, he keeps wagging his head back and forth. And there's a clip on YouTube. All you have to do is search for horse that plays the piano. The woman in the bed looks like, oh, good. Can you take him away now before he poops on the floor?

0: So for today, we will see some sunshine. Matter of fact, it's sunny right now. It's going to be a high of about maybe 65 degrees, a little bit warmer than they were saying earlier this morning. But then it's going to get cool tomorrow. We have a chance of rain on Wednesday, 63 for the high. But Thursday is like, I got two bulletins that said like we could get like 2 inches of rain on Thursday. So a sog fest for Thursday. And this storm looks like it's going to park itself over us and still be with us for the early part of your Friday morning commute. Friday, only about 60. The good news in this whole thing still looks like Saturday. High about maybe 76 degrees. But right now, 55 degrees here at Hit Music, at 98.3.
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0: You know, all day long, I'm going to be hearing that damn horse playing the piano in the back of my head. Who came up with something like that? I mean, that's clearly one of the most annoying things. It's even more annoying than Baby Shark and the wheels on the bus being sung at the same time. It's like, just because you can get a miniature horse into a hospital room doesn't mean you should. Oh, wow. I think the woman's face on the video on YouTube is priceless because she looks like, oh, yeah, that's I never expected to see that today.

Golden Huntrix, and that's going to wrap up this edition of the Breakfast Club back from the Man Cave. Breakfast got you covered for your middays. Keith C. Rice will be arriving home later on this afternoon. We'll see you Wednesday morning right here on the Breakfast Club on Hit Music 98.3. Got a girl from the city.

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I-98.3 helping McDonald's in Mansfield to celebrate their grand reopening. Now, you know, they opened back in January after that complete teardown and rebuild. We've all been watching that, but this is the moment we've been waiting for. The grand reopening happens on May 20th. I'll be there. Come down and check it out.

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I-98.3. There's a lot of talk on TikTok about how us boomers shouldn't be on there. And I asked my daughter if she thinks I should stop. And she said, well, you have 70,000 followers. Why stop there?

This station is testing the Connecticut statewide emergency alert system, a system that can quickly warn in the event of an emergency is being tested. If this had been an Amber Alert, evacuation, or other emergency, an official message would have followed the alert tone. This concludes this test, brought to you by the Connecticut Department of Emergency Services and Public Protection.

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7: Here are your Chronicle headlines for Tuesday, May 12th. UConn graduates. University holds several commencement ceremonies. Ledgestone Orchards in the Chronicle Farm Spotlight. Killer at large after altercation in Willimantic turns deadly. In sports, Ram girls lacrosse falls to Lewis Mills 13-6. E.O. Smith softball defeats South Windsor for its third straight win. And

0: Eastern baseball and softball each get eliminated in the Little East Conference Tournament. 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

Hit Music, I-98.3. 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Now, you know, we saw the tear down, we saw the rebuild. They did open in January, but now it's time to really let loose. 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

0: 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Temps in the mid to upper 60s. Dropping down to the low to mid 40s tonight. Cloudy tomorrow with showers arriving late. Temps in the 60s. And then maybe some more showers. Could even see a thunderstorm on Thursday. High temps between 61 and 65. 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
6: Here are your Chronicle headlines for Tuesday, May 12th. 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University holds several commencement ceremonies. Ledgestone Orchards in the Chronicle Farm Spotlight. Killer at large after altercation in Willimantic turns deadly. In sports, Ram girls lacrosse falls to Lewis Mills 13-6. E.O. Smith softball defeats South Windsor for its third straight win. And Eastern baseball and softball each get eliminated in the Little East Conference Tournament. 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

You know, who says you can't have fun on Tuesday nights? Who is that person? I want to talk to them. 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Always a blast with a group of friends, free to play. We'll see you at 7:30 tonight at Fenton, I-98.3. I was a

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Olivia Dean, new BTS, throwback from J-Lo, and more coming up. 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
4: 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This

You know I'm waiting for tonight. Love my Tuesday nights at Fenton River Grill, Big Y Plaza, Mansfield. That's when we do blackout music bingo. You like music? You like bingo? You should definitely swing down to Fenton tonight. 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
2: 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UConn graduates. University holds several commencement ceremonies. Ledgestone Orchards in the Chronicle Farm Spotlight. Killer at large after altercation in Willimantic turns deadly. In sports, Ram girls lacrosse falls to Lewis Mills 13-6. E.O. Smith softball defeats South Windsor for its third straight win. And Eastern baseball and softball each get eliminated in the Little East Conference Tournament. 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
1: Did you see Harry Styles the other day teasing his video for Dance No More? 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

0: 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And this is I-98.3 Music. The hits play here. 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
1: 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Like maybe you ride a motorcycle. But today, it's raining. So you wish you had an RV. But if you did, you'd have to listen to some guy parked next to it at a campsite plays acoustic guitar. 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
1: Family, community, economy. This is our town. This is where we live.
2: 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Think local business first.
1: 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We've been proud to do business in this market for more than 60 years. 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
0: From Waterford to Willington, the best hits play here.